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0: 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I am.
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1: You
0: can call on this number.
1: 080-280-238-126-126. 85.
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1: 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It's time for school.
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0: I don't know. We are on troublemakers. One man be here. That you are Bugunji. 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That one. 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How are you? Happy Teachers Day. Happy Teachers Day.
2: Happy Teachers Day.
0: I'm a little bit.
2: Who is on the line?
0: What do you have left?
2: Emekule
3: 1004. And that was that movie Jack and the Laroy, who she follows you well now. And I hold up what you look on Bossop one night. You look on the Bossop, Coca Cocker, look on Colossal, no one, you Colossal, no one. Ever now, guy, ever advised you.
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Support President Tinubu reforms where they steady economy and position Niger for growth. Results on the show. Student loan will not get interest for almost 2 million Nigerians. Minimum wage don't go up. Tax relief for small earners. Foreign reserves don't reach highest in almost 18 years. Inflation they come down and plenty other reforms. P-BAT door to door. One good term deserve another. For election day, come out to go vote. Re-elect Tinubu Shettima.

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1: Tomatoes now.
2: Mama Sherry, see as rain heavy today. 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
1: My sister, you remember before, small like this, everywhere go just flood. 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I'm not wasting for Katolu.
2: So you and Hamzat, they really try for this Lagos matter.
1: I will lie you. 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That man has smooth operate. Now, Dr. Hamzat helped bring digital technology enter Lagos government as corner. Now, in fight, ghost workers come out. So money go they build this good road. 2027, eh? 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Must progress. Continue smoothly.
2: Oh, my sister, follow you no road, though.
3: Yes, sir.
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0: with a hearing like this, make you bring one finger down. 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You bring another finger down. 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So your choice for bank will come different.
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0: 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So you pull a one is
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0: So you go, sir.
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1: Shapali, shapali, who dem a phone line?
2: 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I thought they'll wait make you take this call.
1: You don't wait to tire. 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
1: 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With a beyond grand zero. 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Then they cover the health insurance. That's anything we concern for them matter, then they highly covered.
2: Yes, this way, it's for dogs,
1: I tell you, now so Sawolu and have taken Lagos

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7: Wait, this is finished? 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
8: Wow! Ewa Jagun, Tolo, did that at me, Bobo 100. Bobo 100, you are a minute, and don't worry, go in the meantime, but you know what? Joseph, Unfafa, and who fight at the CPHA, you need to mamma, or GBB, Joseph, we shall know it, or Toby C, or do, then who bear, or to keep Papa, Bobo 100, I shall know it,

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1: Across generations, God has led his people forward from the moon into the moon, from past victories into greater possibilities. For over 70 years, his church has advanced in grace and power. The journey is not over. In September, the call sounds again. Summon the believers to a divine encounter. The First Big Gospel Church in Nigeria presents the 71st Annual Convention, theme Breaking New Ground. Isaiah 42 verse 9, Isaiah 43 verse 19, Revelation 21 verse 5. Join us from October 7th to 11th, 2026 at Earthquake Camp, Kilometer 75, Lagos United Expressway, and Jimbo, Ogun State. National Ministerial Council, NMC, October 5th, and Convention Business Meeting, October 6th, 2026. Ministering Reverend Dr. Sam and Reverend Dr. Mrs. Olamisi Aboyeji, the General Overseer, First Way Gospel Church in Nigeria. Pastor Wole Oladin, founder, Christ Living Spirit Apostolic Ministry, CLAM. Apostle Michael Ripple, PhD, President of the Council of Jesus Ministries International, and other anointed verses of God. Experience powerful moments through inspirational worship and common programs across the district. Workshops, Christian Expression, Creative Talent Hunt, Daddy Gio's Football Tournament, and Thanksgiving celebrations. Come and experience salvation, restoration, breakthrough, and the unveiling of new grounds in Christ. The 71st Annual Convention of the First Word Gospel Church in Nigeria. Breaking new ground. Advancing the kingdom. Possessing new territories. 2026 Convention is the People's Convention. I'm expecting a new ground awaits. Counter, Reverend Dr. Charles Olamide Fashola, Chairman, 2026 National Convention Planning Committee.
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11: 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But Baba, property for come, I met at Tatty Tom, my Baba, no one called the data.
9: What you party? At the demo.
11: Check back at him also. What I look on my property, because he might go do. 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
11: 070 77 0 70 double 3 59 59 45 45 56 50 70 00 00 double 3 59 59 45 45 56 50 70 00 00 double 3 59 59 45 45 56
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11: number 4 Market Street off Capitol Road Agege ni ilu
9: Eko
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9: eje kan na lo bi
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11: ibi ti won ba won lo ni pe iwo to fe ba property you have to be very careful you have to be extraordinary careful.
9: You went to the property against Koti Ringo Kora.
11: Kole ba. Because until tomorrow,
9: you never have to make your name. Omo
11: iti Omo iti daba ke pobi ama ki oti.
9: Ati over 18, niba 18.
11: So, you told me date a bank bomb me. Property that you are jointly owned. Make sure you seek the consent of others. Okay. Journey before buying such property.
9: Koto di pe le tu bank pero bani soro yin si le ekosi.
11: 070 77 0 double 3 59 59 45 45 56 number yin na WhatsApp number
9: number yin
11: ani property to pon letter yen fe tire pe December ti sumo
9: o ti sumo o
11: give away like a famous property. You can reach out to any Latin.
9: Aton.
11: And any Songo.
9: Songo.
11: And any Mowe Bafo.
9: Mowe.
11: And any Keja.
9: Ikeja.
11: Ibeduleki.
9: Ibeju.
11: Epe. So just give away. What about maybe 3 million?
9: Ochirale.
11: 4 million.
9: Ochirale.
11: 2.5.
9: Ochirale.
11: Oh, wow, to find invest away, see. Mm. Please reach out to me on this number. Also my WhatsApp number.
9: Beautiful.
11: Anytime.
9: Any day.
11: Any day. I'll definitely reply.
9: Bushi
11: thank
9: one.
11: You.
9: Again, Shiba, you know.
12: Union Limited. Oh, Danny, what jet? To my jetty banner, banner, banner, conne, banner, tale, banner, shell. What do you do? In your property management. Back on the one and lower. Mom, who go? Babuki, any property development. And it's one to Kiai. 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What do you know? You run a look by day. 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
11: Feo. 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

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Nemo Yerima, I get with a quality. Ilibo with a quality. Open Sabire, Sanya Parai. 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
1: Financial Services Regulation and Coordinating Committee, FSRCC, and the National Broadcasting Commission, NBC, don't join body to warn everybody of the plenty wahala where the illegal financial operators, IFOs, they cause every day, where they spoil and scatter balance the trust where public people get on top anything where concern money for Obodo Nigeria. Then they advise us to stop to they follow and do business with financial money operators when no get license. I beg, confirm the license of those kind company on top this website then, www.cbn.gov.ng, www.nicom.gov.ng, www.pencom.gov.ng, www.sec.gov.ng, www.fsrcc.gov.ng. To report any fake financial people or money scam where you suspect, call CBN 0707-338-4828, SEC 0209-462-1168, 0916-772-3240. 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

0: Overseas in collaboration with the National Broadcasting Commission, NBC, wishes to draw the attention of the public to the activities of illegal financial operators, IFOs, which threaten public trust and the stability of the Nigerian financial system. The general public is hereby advised to refrain from dealing with unlicensed financial operators who deceive individuals with unrealistically high investment returns. Verify the licensing status of such schemes on this website, www.cbn.gov.ng, www.nicom.gov.ng, www.pencom.gov.ng, www.sec.gov.ng, www.fsrcc.gov.ng. To report any suspicions of illicit financial activities, call CBN 0707-338-4828, SEC 0209-462-1168, 0916-772-3240. Announcer, FSRCC.
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1: 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When I make you obioto, no maricha, ehe, guitar. Bebuloche bufe, naka, if you fa olunde, adadi orama, no ge, omaya, bravo, nyamane genti. 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
2: Hello.
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2: What time are you here, Kitchen and Angubu?
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1: 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Can we hand those on age of my back one then a bravo phone?
2: Okay, and you'll be sick warranty.
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1: Day. Oh, talk on what anyone, but across New York, and I want to listen and walla, a walla canyon, lambazi, and Pieshi canyon, and Pieshi, I naked, and again, is Sonyerani, and Gibonia, Abomokunke, Batara, as in the war, oh, Yagazeregi, and Gibonia can now bumble come where it took a canke, but I'm not battery. 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
2: Blessed be the name of the Lord. Glory, honor, thanks, adoration be unto thy name, Lord. I want to thank God for every single individual hearing this.
3: It is
2: your regular program.
3: Practical Christianity.
2: Some people asked me a question yesterday. What is practical Christianity?
3: Practical Christianity.
2: And I told them that the practical aspect of what Christianity is all about is the most important. Because if you are telling people God is good, they want to see the goodness of God in your own life. If all you are doing is God.
3: Now
2: your own life is upside down. Nobody is going to
3: believe you.
2: But if you are telling them God can do all things,
3: and
2: you see the manifestation of the power of God, you don't need to tell stories anymore. That is the reason we believe in practical demonstration of the power
3: of God.
2: Last Sunday, a lot of things happened. When I see people give testimony, it tells me about the reality of the power of God. So today, what I'm talking about today is about the power of God. My brothers and my sisters, there's no other power in this world that can be compared with the power of God. Don't be deceived by all these
3: things.
2: It is very important for us to serve God. The moment you accept Jesus as your Lord and personal Savior, by the action and power of the Holy Spirit, the life of God comes into your spirit. Your spirit man is recreated. Automatically, you are baptized into Christ.
3: By that baptism into Christ,
2: you become a born again child of God.
3: Which
2: means you are a member of the positive supernatural. Which means you can declare a thing in the name of Jesus. And it
3: will
2: come to pass. And so today, before I begin to talk about the power of God and all the things we have seen and happen in the life of people who believe in
3: me,
2: I want to remind you there is a need for us to live a holy life. I don't know how many times I have to say it every day. When you live a life of holiness, you are not helping anybody. You are helping yourself. Because you begin to have a personal, close relationship with God. A relationship that transcends the ordinary. When you can speak to God and God will speak back to you, it is interesting. That is why today I begin to admonish you. Run away from sin and all those things that are despicable. You begin to have a specific and special relationship with God. Where am I going? We are living in a world of wickedness. A world where people are so wicked that they don't like to
3: say
2: anything. Like I've always said every time in my program, people want to hear the negative aspect of your life. And there are people, they are smiling with you that they have bitterness in their heart. When they hear that you delivered a baby boy or a baby girl and you did not die, there are some people who are angry because they suspected and expected that you will die with the pregnancy. That is the world we are living in.
3: To
2: have always admonished people. If you want to succeed and survive in this world, accept Jesus as your Lord and
3: Savior.
2: Serve him in the beauty of his holiness. So that whatever they try against you, remember how wicked people are. They try as much as possible to destroy you. Before you know what, you have gotten spiritual attack. You start eating food in the dreams. That is how they poison people. In the past, if somebody wants to poison you, you put it in your food.
3: But the devil has
2: gone haywire.

0: hour.
1: When you come for our programs, you come through the counseling process. When you come for counseling, you don't need to tell us your problem. We are the ones to tell you your problem, the source of that problem, where the problem is coming from, who are those responsible. And the most important is what must be done for the problem to grow. It's a gift God gave to me that has taken me all over the world. My brothers and my sisters, can't afford to miss this program. The program is going to be at Zoe Ministries,
0: 16 Number 16.
1: Father on C Street.
0: Father on C Street.
1: Okeira.
0: Okeira.
1: Ogba.
0: Kedin Ogba.
1: In Ikeja.
0: Nikeja.
1: You cannot afford to miss this particular
0: program.
1: It's going to be Wednesday.
0: Oga, but Wednesday.
1: Thursday.
0: Friday.
1: But
0: Friday.
1: And Saturday.
0: Na ko but Saturday.
1: That is going to be in the evening.
0: Oga na po
1: 4 p.m. to 7 p.m.
0: Malite lelekra no ko ruchi. Lelekra sa. No but Sunday.
1: 9 a.m.
0: Oga bu na elekri to le koto. Where point you go? Malite po.
1: Number to call I repeat that.
0: The quantity of
1: 080 3 8 8 8 8 2 2 2 2 2 2 50 50. The second number 070 070 6 5 6 5 4 4 4 4 6 3 6 3 2 4 2 4. I repeat that.
0: Gent your
1: 08 0 7 0 0 7 0 6 5 6 5 4 4 4 4 6 3 6 3 2 4 2 4. The last one
0: 080 080 double 3 3 3 2 6 2 6 7 0 7 0 6 3 6 3.
1: I repeat.
0: Gent your
1: 080 080 3 3 3 3 2 6 2 6 7 0 7 0 6 3 6 3. Come and be a partaker.
0: Bia ki so nyene ofera.
1: What is happening?
0: Ki so nyene hendi aneme.
1: In Ogba.
0: Nogba.
1: You cannot afford to miss it.
0: When
1: you come, make sure you go through the counseling process.
0: Ga usoron tuziaka.
1: So that spiritual diagnosis
0: will.
1: And remember this.
0: Sheta.
1: When you follow instruction,
0: that
1: is where you get the result. Whatever you are asked to do, go and do it.
0: Gamea.
1: And come back with your testimony.
0: We
1: my brothers and my sisters,
0: one.
1: I want to assure you
0: that
1: God Almighty
0: na chineke will
1: answer your prayers
0: gazagepere.
1: And you will come back and testify.
0: It
1: is that testimony that is important to us. Pick up your phones again. Remember the number. The number to call.
0: Is 080 080 388 388 222 222 50 50.
1: Again,
0: 080 080 388 388 222 222 50 50.
1: And the second one, 070 070 65 65 44 44 63 63 24 24. And the last one, 080 080 333 3 3 2 6 2 6 70 70 63 63. Come and be a partaker of what is going on.
0: Ni echineke neme.
1: Zoe Ministry.
0: No look at Zoe Ministries.
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1: 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On your-

0: to door. Now, independent grassroots movement where they support President Bola Ahmed Tinubu, make him win again for better Niger. Support President Tinubu reforms where they steady economy and position Niger for growth. Results on the show. Student loan will not get interest for almost 2 million Nigerians. Minimum wage don't go up. Tax relief for small earners. Foreign reserves don't reach highest in almost 18 years. Inflation they come down and plenty other reforms. PBAT door to door. One good term deserve another. For election day, come out to go vote. Re-elect Tinubu Shettima.
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0: 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For election, we come out to go to elect Tinubu Shettima.
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5: 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On your

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1: ladies and gentlemen the moment we've all been waiting for and the award for over 7 years of progress goes to Lagos. For over 7 years, Governor Babajide Olusola Sanwo-Olu led the vision. Deputy Governor Obafemi Hamzat stood beside him every single step. Together, they made a decision. Build Lagos. Roads that move people. New lines that give time back. Hospitals, classrooms, homes. All of it together. Governor Babajide Olusola Sanwo-Olu and Deputy Governor Obafemi Hamzat. Building a Lagos we deserve. Yeah!

0: Diphtheria is a serious and highly contagious disease that can affect children and adults. It can spread from person to person through coughing and sneezing. 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This message is from the National Primary Healthcare Development Agency, NPHCDA, in collaboration with partners. 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

0: 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Pelu, the Right Reverend Tunde Bamiguye, Bishop of Labiba Mission Field. 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